You would say, there are always two sides of the story. You're so right. Here's mine. I cannot live without you.

places as we'd like them to be. But you know what truth is? It's that little baby you're holding, and it's that man you fought with this morning, the same one you're going to make love with tonight.

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2: You know, baby, we've been through a lot together. I didn't mean to hurt you. I just want to say a few words before you go away. Please listen.